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7: In this update, the US has confirmed it struck Iranian targets. US Central Command says its forces intercepted unprovoked Iranian attacks, which included missiles, drones and small boats. It says it responded with defense strikes against the inbound threats and targeted missile and drone launch sites, along with command and control locations. Iran is accusing the US of violating the ceasefire and targeting an Iranian oil tanker moving through the Strait of Hormuz. The chance of the deadly Hunter virus spreading remains low, despite at least two New Zealanders being caught up in the deadly cruise ship outbreak. It's believed one Kiwi passenger left the vessel on the 24th of April, while another remains on board. Three people have died from the rodent spread virus, two other cases are confirmed, and three more suspected. University of Otago public health expert Professor Michael Baker believes the risk to New Zealand is minimal.
8: You have to look at the chance that those New Zealanders who were on this cruise ship actually had contact with a case and were infected. I think it's very unlikely.
7: A former deputy police commissioner claims many members of the police executive weren't treated fairly following the Jevon McSkimming scandal. A scathing report in November was critical of how senior police handled sexual assault complaints against McSkimming, who would later also become a deputy police commissioner. Tanya Kura says the scandal was publicly portrayed as a cover-up by corrupt cops, despite the report finding no evidence of collusion. She told the Herald she believes Police Commissioner Richard Chambers and Police Minister Mark Mitchell wanted to distance themselves from blame.
9: The way I look at it is effectively they were white knighting themselves to be the saviours of New Zealand. And I really find that quite unforgivable, actually.
7: The health system's missing opportunities to protect staff from workplace violence. A medical journal paper shines a light on rising instances of threats and assaults from patients towards health workers. They include a nurse left with facial fractures, stab wounds and burns to 30% of her body after being held captive by a patient threatening to kill her. That's news.
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7: In sport, Charlize Leger-Walker has survived WNBA basketball's cutting day unscathed and claimed her spot on the final Connecticut Sun roster. Today we'll see the 14 teams confirm their 12-woman squads ahead of opening day tomorrow. Leger-Walker and the Sun tip off their season with a trip to face the New York Liberty. Dame Lydia Ko is within a stroke of the lead after carding a 5-under par 67 at the latest LPGA golf tournament in New Jersey. Contrast that with Ryan Fox, who has bogeyed four of his 13 holes at the Quail Hollow PGA Tour stop in North Carolina to sit at the foot of the field. Life might get tougher as he progresses. The final three holes, known as the Green Mile, are the highest scoring stretch statistically over the entire season. That's sport. I'm Malcolm Jordan.
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11: Met Service forecast for central Otago, Queenstown, partly cloudy. Rain developing this afternoon, possibly heavy. Nor'easterlies turning southwesterly this evening. High of 15, a low of 7. Alexandra, partly cloudy. Rain developing this afternoon, possibly heavy. Light winds. High of 15, a low of 6 degrees. And Wānaka, partly cloudy. Rain developing this afternoon, possibly heavy. Nor'westerlies turning southerly this afternoon. A high of 15 degrees and a low of 7 degrees.
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12: Some roadworks across the district this morning, so please drive safe, drive to the conditions and enjoy your morning. Riverbank Road, yes, still has our southbound traffic detour. Other than that, everything's open, driving well and have a great Friday.
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10: In this update, Nationals campaigning on raising the retirement age, but admits not everyone's on board. A major OECD report is the latest to call for the age of eligibility for superannuation to increase. National Party leader and Prime Minister Chris Luxon says the age should be 67 and it will be an election policy.
11: We would want to do it as soon as we get back in the second term, but for that to happen, for that me to pass that legislation, I need other parties to come on board and say that's a good idea too.
10: Meanwhile, Labor's leader has said the party's open to a conversation with other political parties about potentially means testing the pension. The Ministry of Health is working with the World Health Organization to monitor the Hunter virus situation abroad. Hannah Feck reports.
12: At least two New Zealanders are caught up in the deadly cruise ship outbreak. It's believed one Kiwi passenger left the vessel in St Helena on April 24th, and MFAT says another remains on board. The Ministry of Health's Public Health Director, Dr. Karina Gray, says at this time we have no indication to need a New Zealand-based public health response.
10: Three people have died from the rodent-spread virus, while two other cases are confirmed and three more suspected. A man who suffered multiple broken bones and permanent injury after a hit-and-run involving a bus has been offered a $20 hop card by Auckland Transport as compensation. 34-year-old Grayson Goff says he fell off an e-scooter when the bus cut him off on Karangahape Road last month, and the driver drove over his arm and kept driving. Kate Rickard has more.
13: Goff says he suffered damage to his wrist and fractured four fingers, requiring surgery and forcing him off work for 10 weeks. He says he only received an email apology from AT and a goodwill gesture of a hop card. An AT spokesperson says this was a genuine attempt to provide something useful. It's been assisting police with its investigation.
10: A seriously injured driver has been cut from the wreckage of a van and train collision north of Kaikoura. Emergency services were called to the rail line between Haupuku and Waipapa Bay around 10 a.m. Police say State Highway 1 remains open, but there may be delays. And fears for local olive growers as New Zealand's leading producer of premium olive oils goes into liquidation. Wairarapa owned and operated the Olive Press is shutting down after 27 years as one of the country's most recognised producers. That's news.
14: Yeah, so the days of waiting in the car to hear the next song are long gone. 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
0: 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Radio Wānaka Sport with Foursquare Wānaka. Call in and see Sophie.